0: That was Somebody's Praying from Bay Turner, and it just feels like a warm blanket on a cold day right when you need it most. It makes me think of Psalm 46:1, where it says that God is our refuge and strength, an ever-present help in trouble. Ever-present means He doesn't clock out when you're tired, worried, or feeling alone. Even when you only have the strength to whisper a prayer, He's already there and already listening. So if tonight feels a little heavy, you are not carrying it by yourself. God is closer than you feel. We're going to take a short break, and when we come back, we'll keep that hope going with Celebrate the Child from Michael Card, pointing us right to the one who came near so we'd never be alone again on The Christian Mix.
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1: When life is stressful for me, and I don't know if I have the strength to keep going, there's a verse in 1 Chronicles that encourages my heart. It says, "Seek the Lord and His strength. Seek His face continually." Now, life is hard, and it's easy for us to feel defeated. It's easy for us to feel forgotten, but we are not forgotten. God is strong, and when we belong to Him, He promises to give His strength to us. When life feels like it's spinning out of control, my friend, remember, in your weakness, God is strong. Let's look to Him and seek His strength. Let's walk with courage, knowing He will help us in our time of need.
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1: My friend, you and I can count on God. He is true to His Word, and He will do what He says He will do.
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1: Luke chapter 1 reminds us that no word from God will ever fail. There's nothing impossible for Him. Now, Satan often uses confusion to make people doubt God. Satan wants to bring into question who God is and what He said in His Word. That's why it's so important that we read and study our Bibles so we know what God's Word says. Let's be careful not to fall for Satan's old tricks of confusion. Remember, God's Word is truth, and when God says something will be, then it will be. We can put our full confidence in Him. No word from Him will ever fail.
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That was Stephen Curtis Chapman in All Things New. Such a classic. Love how that one reminds us that God really does bring fresh hope into ordinary days. Some songs just feel like a quiet reset for the heart. And we keep that hope going now as Brandon Lake and Nick Jonas step in with the author on The Christian Mix, the classics of yesterday, the hits of today. Brandon Lake and Nick Jonas on The Christian Mix. 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

0: That was Mercy Me with Say I Won't, brave and bold. I love how that song reminds us that with Jesus, our setbacks don't get the final word. God's hope has a way of stepping right into our doubts and saying, watch what I can do. If you're feeling worn out today, you are still seen, still loved, and God is still writing your story. After the break, we'll keep that hope going with Spirit of the Living God from Meredith Andrews on The Christian Mix.
1: Dan, come on, please pay the bill. My allowance won't cover it. I was at my husband's office asking for grace as I handed him the bill for spending too much at J. Crew Catalog. Hey, this is Debbie Griffith. Well, he forgave me and paid the bill, and I was relieved. But when I went home, I discovered that a stick of butter, my special cake plate, and a container of frosting was missing. I knew my nephew had baked a cake while I was away, so I called and scolded him for not replacing my supplies. But when I hung up the phone, I realized I was acting like the ungrateful servant in Matthew 18. A king was about to punish his servant for a debt of millions, but instead had pity and forgave. But what this servant did? He instantly found his friend who owed him a few thousand, and when instant payment wasn't given, he had the man thrown in prison. Okay, so I got the memo. God gives fresh mercy to us each day, so how can we afford to withhold mercy from others who need it too, every day? For more encouragement in everyday matters, visit DebbieGriffith.com.
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0: How Great Is Our God by Chris Tomlin on The Christian Mix. I'm reminded of a woman named Fanny Crosby, who was blind from infancy, yet wrote over 8,000 hymns. Often saying her blindness helped her see God's grace more clearly. She once refused a cure, choosing instead to thank God for the many things she could still do. Her life was a quiet reminder that God can turn any limitation into a gift of hope. Stay right here for more of your favorite Christian music coming up, including Brent Taylor on The Christian Mix.
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2: 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That only happens when we get away from Him, when we don't fellowship with Him, when we get away from His words.
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5: Making disciples of all nations, baptizing them in the Father, Son, and Spirit. This is

What a powerful worship moment we just had with King of Glory from Third Day Tonight. Thank you for spending part of your evening with the Christian Mix. I hope you're doing well right now and feeling seen and encouraged. Some days we need a reminder we're not walking this road alone. Romans 15:13 says, "Now the God of hope fill you with all joy and peace in believing." That hope isn't just for church. It's for commutes, kitchen cleanups, and quiet tears at the end of the day. And this next song leans right into that promise of his nearness. Here is "For God is with us" from For King and Country on the Christian Mix.

0: That was Matt Maher with Turnaround. Such a good reminder on a quiet evening that God's grace is right there when we finally decide to turn back to Him. Some songs feel like a course correction, and that one does it in such a gentle, hopeful way. And this evening, we're keeping that same heartbeat of hope going after the break with Glory I Couldn't See from Mike Dunahy. A beautiful follow-up when you're looking back and realizing God was working the whole time. Thanks for letting these songs walk with you tonight on The Christian Mix.
1: If it doesn't fit, make it fit. If it's broken, fix it. If you can't fix it, keep trying. If the process doesn't work fast enough, make it go faster. If you're not good enough, work at it. Whew. Does all of that make you tired? Me too. What if we really believe that God was in control all the time and good all the time and just gave up? That's called relinquishment. Actually, it's not giving up. It's giving it to Him and breathing a sigh of relief. He, after all, knows what He's doing, and so often we don't. Whatever it is, let Him deal with it, and then, as it were, go and get a milkshake. I'm Steve Brown. You think about that. Share what you just heard with a friend. Go to youthinkaboutthat.com.

I'm Tony. So glad you're here. Classic praise, modern anthems, and those wow God moments from way back are loading up this hour on The Christian Mix.

0: 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Sometimes you gotta let it all out.
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0: good.
1: That was Wonderful, Merciful Savior from Michael W. Smith. What a classic. Thanks for letting that one fill your evening. Praying your night is peaceful and your heart feels a little lighter. We'll take a short break, just a breath, then more hope and joy in your speakers with Britt Nicole coming up next.
2: Back to Genesis with Dr. John Morris, scientist with the Institute for Creation Research. Dr. Morris, how are stars formed?
3: Chris, evolutionists say that each star condensed out of interstellar clouds of gas. But think about it. How could this happen? Remember, space is a vacuum, and gas in a vacuum would be sucked out in all directions. How could this gas become so dense that it would collapse by its own gravity? The pressures pushing it out would far exceed the gravitational pressures inward. There have been a number of evolutionary suggestions to get the process started, but all of them start with stars in the beginning. They say that a nearby exploding star might send out a pulse of energy that would condense a cloud of gas, but the question is, where did the stars come from in the first place? Not how do stars in rare circumstances form other stars? The Bible says that God created stars on day 4 of creation week, and the evidence fits that back to Genesis truth.
2: This is Chris O'Brien. Thanks for going back to Genesis.
4: Hi, I'm James Seawood. 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The Gospel of Luke tells us about an encounter Jesus had with a man possessed by many demons. Jesus healed him. The healed man wanted to travel with Jesus, but Jesus said, "Return to your home and declare how much God has done for you." So he went away, proclaiming throughout the city how much Jesus had done for him. All of us who have encountered Jesus have a story to tell. Part of the way God's kingdom spreads is through us sharing those stories with people who need hope that healing is possible. 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Until next time, may you abide in Christ.

That was You Keep Me Happy from Andras Blackwood & Company. And what a joyful reminder that real joy runs deeper than our circumstances. Thanks for spending part of your day with the Christian Mix. It's a gift to share this space with you and let these songs point our hearts back to hope and grace. If that brightened your day, prepare for a wonderful moment of worship with CeCe Winans performing Worthy of It All, coming up next.

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0: That was Other Side from Mike's Chair. Love that hope. I'm grateful for songs like that, reminding us that in Jesus, the story doesn't end with our struggles. There's always another side where His grace is already waiting. If today feels heavy, you are not forgotten, and God hasn't run out of hope for you. And speaking of hope, after this break, we're heading into brighter days from Blessing Offer, right here on The Christian Mix.
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3: Janelle wrote into Parent Minute a few weeks ago asking if I'd write about hospitality, asking how do we model it for our kids? 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Hebrews says, do not neglect to show hospitality to strangers. 1 Peter, show hospitality without grumbling. 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

I'm Tony. Your night is soundtracked. Classic worship. Choirs that go way back. Big sing-along anthems coming this hour on The Christian Mix.

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0: That was Travis Cottrell with Victory in Jesus, live. What a song of hope. I love how that lyric reminds us our victory isn't in how strong we feel today, it's in what Jesus has already done. That kind of hope holds steady when life gets noisy and confusing. Even when everything feels a little out of place, His grace is still right at the center. Speaking of things a little out of place, after the break, we're heading into a clever classic that asks what happens when worship and the world collide. This disco used to be a cute cathedral, from Steve Taylor on The Christian Mix.
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2: My wife Debbie loves to make to-do lists. It gives her great satisfaction to mark items off her list. I've even seen her add a completed task to her list just to get the thrill of marking through it. Listen, in the Christian life, God has a to-do list for us. It's a list of three things that we need to constantly do. Number one, rejoice always. No matter what is happening, the right response is to rejoice in the Lord. Number two, pray without ceasing. Start your day off calling upon the Lord and never hang up the phone. Involve Him in every situation. And number three, in everything give thanks. Thanksgiving tells God you know He is over every circumstance and believe He will work out all things together for your good and His glory. Rejoice in the Lord, pray without ceasing, and in everything give thanks. It's in doing God's word where we find real hope.
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That was Zoe Girl and You Get Me on this Tuesday night, bringing some real honest hope. If you enjoy those heart level songs, make some time Saturday mornings for Elbert Collins, 9 a.m. to 12 p.m. Central Time, pouring out encouragement and classic favorites. 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

0: What Grace Can Do by Cochrane & Company on The Christian Mix. You know, I think of the man who founded Compassion International after seeing children living on the streets in Korea. Instead of feeling helpless, he trusted God and started sponsoring just a few kids. And today, millions of children have been helped. That's what Grace Can Do with one willing heart. 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

I'm Tony. Your night is about to sing with hope. 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

0: That was Rain on Me from Michelle Piller. Such a steady reminder that God really is over it all. Psalm 46 says God is our refuge and strength, an ever-present help in trouble. I love that little phrase, ever-present. It means right now, in the inbox stress, the family tension, the health questions, He hasn't stepped away for a second. You don't have to hold it all together by yourself today. You can just be honest and let Him carry the weight with you. After a quick break, we'll keep that same heart of trust going with I Lift My Hands from Chris Tomlin, a simple prayer and song when you don't quite have the words. Stay right here with Chris Tomlin on The Christian Mix.
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2: 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My Christian friend today, stay close to Him. That's the thing that's all important. He only gives peace to those that are His own. And He only gives it to His own who have entered into this glorious, wonderful fellowship with Him, that look to Him, rest upon Him. Oh, when you find Christ adequate and wonderful, then the peace of God that passeth all understanding is going to enter into your heart.
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4: 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You know if you're really excited about Him or not. 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You know whether you'd rather be with folks or with God. 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

That was Knocking on Heaven's Door from Avalon. Such a steady reminder of hope when we're reaching for grace. You're with the Christian Mix, the classics of yesterday, the hits of today, keeping your heart pointed toward joy. And as that settles in, here comes another classic that feels like a deep breath on a busy day. David Meese on the Christian Mix with It's Gonna Be So Lovely on the Christian Mix.

0: coming out of that beautiful classic, Sandy Patty, with Who Will Call Him King of Kings tonight. Such a powerful reminder on a quiet night that no matter how the day went, Jesus is still on the throne and worthy of every bit of our worship. And maybe this is the kind of night where you really need that reminder. After the break, we'll keep that hope theme going with Don't Lose Heart from Stephen Curtis Chapman on The Christian Mix.
1: Now, a brother can be restored. That's good news if you've gotten away from God. Our God is a God of a second chance. If you read the Bible tells about men who got away from God and who got back to God, because the Bible does not mistake the moment for the man. And the Bible is a picture of people who've gotten away from God and yet have gotten back to God. David, the man after God's own heart. What a mighty, wonderful man was David. I've got a son named David. David committed a horrible sin. You say he was only human. No, I say he was desperately wicked. He was overtaken with a fault. And yet he prayed, "Lord, restore unto me the joy of thy salvation." And thank God, God did. And God gave him a second chance. Our God is a God of a second chance.
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Stay tuned. 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

0: was We Believe in God from Amy Grant. Such a steady reminder of where our hope really rests. I'm thinking of Romans 15:13, where it says that the God of hope fills us with all joy and peace as we trust in Him, so that we overflow with hope by the power of the Holy Spirit. On the days when your thoughts are racing or the news feels heavy, that verse says God doesn't just hand you a little hope and walk away. He stays with you, filling you again and again. Even if tonight has been long, you are not walking it by yourself. We've got a short break coming up, and then we'll stay right in that place of trust with a song that simply says, "Lord, I still believe," with "I Believe" from Charity Gale on The Christian Mix.
1: The night before Jesus went to the cross, He broke away from His disciples to pray. He was in agony as He prayed to God about what was before Him, pain and suffering.
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1: 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It challenges me to look at my own heart. Have I surrendered everything over to God? Am I really willing to lay everything down for His will to be done? Today, my friend, let's take a close look at ourselves and let's be willing to surrender everything to God. May His will be done in our lives.
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3: Hi, I'm Melissa. Let's take a break from the busyness of today and focus on God during this Abide Minute. In the days of the early church, many people's lives were changed by Jesus. Peter was loud and impulsive, and James and John were two brothers who struggled to control their tempers. Peter and John healed a paralyzed man in Jesus' name. When the leaders saw the boldness of Peter and John and perceived that they were uneducated, common men, they were astonished, and they recognized that they had been with Jesus. But seeing the man who was healed standing beside them, they had nothing to say in opposition. Your testimony is a powerful way to lead others to experience a changed life in Christ. Thanks for spending this Abide Minute with me. 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Until next time, may you abide in Christ.

0: Wayne Watson there with Somewhere in the World. Such a steady reminder that God is at work, even when we can't see it. You're with the Christian Mix, the classics of yesterday, the hits of today, keeping hope and grace in the middle of the night. Maybe right now you're just needing a quiet moment to breathe and remember what you're grateful for. Let this one help you do that as we go to Forrest Frank and Thankful on the Christian Mix. The classics of yesterday, the hits of today.
1: I've got so much to be thankful for.
2: Look, I got a

0: That was Hills and Valleys from Torrin Wells. Such a reminder that God is steady, whether we're on the mountaintop or barely putting one foot in front of the other. Real joy isn't just for the easy days. It's knowing Jesus walks right through every high and low with you, and you are not forgotten. Maybe you needed to hear that tonight. You're not walking this road alone. And that flows right into what's next after the break. Jesus All Along from Franny Cash, here on The Christian Mix.
1: I believe with all my heart that there's a very important lesson that the Lord Jesus wants to teach every one of us. And it is this, that faith conquers fear every time.
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1: The question is, what did Jesus mean by faith? Faith is not some sort

0: vague notion of a blind hope. It is not sheer willpower. I'm going to get through this. I'm going to fight this. I'm going to win over this. No. By faith, he is talking about an absolute, total, unqualified trust in him. Trust in the God who keeps his word even if the world turns upside down. Trust in the God who has your best interest at heart.
1: Ready to start your faith journey with Jesus? 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
2: 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But Jesus says in Luke 10:19, "I have given you authority over all the power of the enemy." Jesus too was tempted by the evil one. Matthew 4 gives us a response that we should follow. Jesus said, "Satan, be gone." You and I take our authority in Christ by adding the words, "In Jesus' name, Satan, be gone." And through God's authority, we too can fight off the attacks of the enemy.
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Thanks for hanging out as we roll through great Christian hits and some classics that take you way back, all here on The Christian Mix.

0: Enough by Barlow Girl on the Christian Mix. I read about a teacher who started writing one kind word on a sticky note for a struggling student each day, and by the end of the year, that student said those simple notes helped them believe they still had a future. Little daily reminders of love can change a whole story. That's the power of steady grace in real life. 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
2: I do believe that a person who is honest with God about their life, and you want to live a godly life, that when God comes into your life with something that is difficult and He begins to change your life, when your attitude is right, you will thank Him. How many of us, for example, would be where we are in our relationship to God today were it not for pain, suffering, hurt, loss, misunderstanding, rejection, disease, you name it. He uses all of that on our behalf. His ultimate goal, he says, is this. Romans 8:29, He has predestined us to be conformed to the likeness of His Son. So you know what He's up to? Whatever it takes to make us like His Son, He's working at it.
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Thanks for spending this late night with the Christian Mix, as we just heard Rain on Me from Tammy Trent. Grateful you're here tonight, and I hope wherever you are, you're feeling held, encouraged, and not alone. Sometimes these quiet hours are where the heart gets a little heavy. Romans 15:13 says, "Now the God of hope fill you with all joy and peace in believing." That promise means hope isn't something we have to stir up on our own. God pours it in, right into real life, right into nights like this. And that hope points us forward, which fits perfectly with this next reminder of what's coming. Here is Jesus is Coming Back from Jordan Felice on the Christian Mix.

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0: That was Third Day with Your Love is Like a River. Such a classic reminder of how steady God's grace is, especially on a quiet night like this. Some nights it really does feel like that love just keeps flowing, even when we're worn out and out of words. After the break, we'll keep that honest heart cry going with I Cry Jesus from Ryan Stevenson, a simple prayer for the moments when all you can do is call His name. Settling in for the night, wrapped in hope and good music on The Christian Mix.
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2: A prophet comes out from God to speak for God to man. A priest comes out from man to go to God to speak for man to God and to represent man. You see, the Lord Jesus is both prophet and priest. He came out from God and spoke for God to man. He reveals God to man. Now He goes from man back to God and is our great high priest. He represents us there. In fact, we're in Him. And my friend, if you're not in Him, you're not up there, because you and I could never get there on our own.
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0: That was Two Hearts from Jonathan Pierce. Such a classic reminder that God knows how to hold our hearts together when life feels a little scattered. Real joy isn't about everything going right. It's about knowing Jesus is right here with you in it all, steady and kind, even in the quiet hours. If tonight feels heavy, you're not alone. You are seen and loved. After the break, we'll keep that hope going with Cain and Rise Up, Lazarus, right here on The Christian Mix.
1: Imagine this. You're hiking in a desert area with plenty of supplies, and you come across a person who's been lost for days and is dying of thirst. Your gift of water saves his life. That would be a wonderful feeling, would it not? 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Like cold water to a weary soul is good news from a distant land. 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This is David Jeremiah encouraging you to get on the road to new life. 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
3: One time I was asked to be the president of a large seminary. I thought that was cool, and I'm into prestige. I was dreaming about it when the phone rang. It was my close friend, Rusty. He didn't say hello or how you doing. Brown, he said, who in the world do you think you are? You ran away from kindergarten. If you were the president of that seminary, you would make a fool of yourself. Stick to where God has called you. My friend's willingness to speak truth to me was a gift. Now I'm going to give it back to you. Stick to where God called you. Don't thank me. I was glad to help. I'm Steve Brown. You think about that. Share what you just heard with a friend. Go to youthinkaboutthat.com.

Scott Wesley Brown there, such a steady reminder that God's been faithful a long, long time. If the day's been heavy, you're not walking it alone. God sees you, and He's not letting go. Let's dive into that with Holly Brand and I Know Somebody coming up next.

0: That was Brian Duncan with Strong Medicine. Such a classic reminder on a quiet night that God knows exactly what our hearts need right when we need it. Some songs feel like a good conversation with a friend, and that one always lands there for me. As the night settles in, it's good to look back at the day and remember where His grace showed up, even in the small things. After the break, we'll keep that theme going with Days God Gave from Matt Hammett on The Christian Mix.
1: Back to Genesis with Dr. John Morris, geologist with the Institute for Creation Research. Dr. Morris, did the animals that we see fossilized today live millions and millions of years ago?
2: Chris, according to evolution, they did, but I question that. First, note that most of the fossils are nearly identical to modern-day organisms. There are clams in the fossil record, and there are clams today. Maybe a little bit different, but still clams. Theologically, if the fossils died long ago, then what does that do to the biblical teaching that things were very good in the beginning? Did things die and experience pain before man, before God called things very good? No, in the beginning, there was no death. It was Adam's sin which brought the wages of sin, which is death. If death existed before sin, then death is not the penalty for sin, and Christ's death paid no penalty. Chris, recent creation is absolutely essential, even to the salvation doctrine. As we go back to Genesis, we can get it right.
1: This is Chris O'Brien. Thanks for going back to Genesis.
3: Open the Bible with Colin Smith.
4: Our sin reached its full horror and its most awful expression at the cross. Having disobeyed God's commands, we were now crucifying God's Son. If ever there was a moment in human history when God's judgment had to fall, this was it. But Jesus cried out, "Father, forgive them. They do not know what they are doing." Christ knew that God's judgment would come that day, but He was saying, "Don't let it fall on them. Let it fall on Me and on Me alone. Let Me be the lightning rod for your judgment on their sin." This is the heart of the gospel. Jesus stood under the judgment of God for our sins. He absorbed what was due to us in Himself, and that's how forgiveness is released for all who belong to Jesus.
3: Invite a friend to open the Bible with you at openthebible.org.
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Got fresh worship favorites plus those classics you grew up singing on the way. Stay right here with the Christian Mix.

0: That was Teach Me to Love from Steve Green. Such a gentle reminder that we don't have to figure this love thing out on our own. I'm thinking of Philippians 1 verse 6, where Paul says that God who began a good work in you will carry it on to completion. That means on the days you feel like you're not growing fast enough, or you keep tripping over the same old struggles, God hasn't walked away. He's still working, still patient, still for you. Even when we don't see it yet, He's shaping our hearts. We're going to take a short break, and then we'll come back with Your Ways Better from Forrest Frank, a song that fits this perfectly, because when God's the one doing the work, His way really is better than anything we could plan on our own. Stay with us tonight on The Christian Mix.
1: Yeah! Oh, come on!
2: Not that way!
1: Get back here!
2: Oh, Jebediah, I already told you. You can't herd cats.
3: Some things seem downright impossible. For instance, for you, that might be sharing your faith. Did you ever wonder what the disciples thought when Jesus told them to proclaim the gospel to the ends of the earth? They must have thought, no way. But God didn't expect them to do it on their own. Billy Graham.
4: By every rule of the book, it was impossible to do what they were told to do, except for one thing, the power of God that came in mighty power on the day of Pentecost, the Holy Spirit.
3: And the Holy Spirit can help you tell people about Jesus, too. Find out more at findpeacewithgod.net. Click where it says, grow in your Christian faith. That's findpeacewithgod.net. And it's from the Billy Graham Evangelistic Association.
5: If God raised Jesus from the dead, then He's going to raise us from the dead. You see, it all hangs together. Jesus Christ, this same Jesus who came the first time, literally, and rose from the dead, is coming back the second time, literally. The same Jesus that was born of a virgin, the same Jesus that walked on the water, the same Jesus that fed the 5,000, Jesus is coming back again, and the second coming of Jesus Christ is necessary to fulfill the purpose of God. The incarnation, without the carnation, would be like height without depth and east without west. And our salvation without our glorification is no salvation at all. His resurrection is the pledge of our resurrection. Now that's the first proof that all of this happens. Jesus has already come out of that grave.
6: 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Waiting for you now at profoundtruth.org.

0: That was Pick Yourself Up from D-Boy. A little reminder that grace helps us stand when the day feels heavy. Thanks for letting that one sink in for a moment. Some songs just feel like a quiet prayer you can carry into tomorrow. And there's more hope waiting right here. This is Make It Well from Mercy Me on The Christian Mix.
1: Making well with my soul. Don't let me face this loneliness alone. Making well with my soul. I need a peace that only heaven knows.

0: was King of My Heart from Cutlass, and some days that one really does feel like a deep breath, doesn't it? The reminder that God is good and He doesn't let go of us brings a quiet kind of joy you can carry into the everyday stuff, even when nothing around you feels simple. Even in the long nights, His joy is still there underneath it all. And speaking of the long nights and long roads, after the break, we're heading into The Long Way with Natalie Lane, right here on The Christian Mix.
1: Sometimes I get disgusted with myself, and it's when I'm in this place of self-pity that I feel stuck. 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To accept the truth of my brokenness is unbearable, if not impossible, without turning to Jesus. If my vision of myself is not purified by the mercy and compassion of Jesus, I have to get dishonest, camouflage my warts, and present to you a self that is mostly admirable, fault-free, and superficially happy. 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
3: It is hard.
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3: I was like, Lord Jesus, I know you're the only one I need. I don't need anybody else. Oh, that's you. You're all I need.
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3: What I was looking for was right there.
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0: If every moment is a reason to worship, you have no reason to change the channel. In the name of
1: Jesus. Worshiping, praising, praying. From the time I get up until the time I go to bed, it's in the house, it's in my car.
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0: That was Rise from Danny Gokey, lifting our hearts a little higher tonight. Thanks for letting this music be part of your evening. I hope your night is peaceful and covered in grace. We'll take a short break, just a moment to breathe. Then more Honest Hope and Song with How Is It Between Us by Sarah Groves.
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2: 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They would come into our room to seek Dad's protection. 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Let me encourage you to take your fears to God and let Him engulf you in His strong arms of love. Jesus said, "Come to me, all who are weary and heavy laden, and I will give you rest." Do you need rest from your worries and fears? The Father's arms are open wide to receive you and flood your soul with His peace. Now that's real hope.
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4: 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At times, it's important not to let them see you sweat, but leverage a one-on-one conversation with your girl to show her behind the curtain of your heart. As she grows in both grit and grace, show her balanced leadership through courage as well as vulnerability.
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That was The Archers with We're All Gonna Leave Here. Such a strong reminder that this world isn't our final home, and God is preparing something better for us. Thank you for spending a little of your time and your night here with The Christian Mix. It really is a joy to walk through these songs with you. Some days, a lyric like that just helps you breathe a little deeper. And staying in that honest place of surrender and hope, we step in to need to breathe with The Long Surrender on The Christian Mix.

0: God's creation. It's all around you, inside you. It is you. 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

0: That was Gather at the River, the remix from Point of Grace. Such a joyful reminder that we're invited to come together around the hope we have in Jesus. I love how real joy isn't about everything going right. It's about knowing God is right here with us, even in the middle of the mess. Sometimes that truth just lets your heart exhale. After the break, Jeremy Camp is ready to walk with you right where you are with Getting Started. 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
1: 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It says, "Seek the Lord and His strength.

0: seek His face continually. Now life is hard, and it's easy for us to feel defeated. It's easy for us to feel forgotten, but we are not forgotten. God is strong, and when we belong to Him, He promises to give His strength to us. When life feels like it's spinning out of control, my friend, remember, in your weakness, God is strong. Let's look to Him and seek His strength. Let's walk with courage, knowing He will help us in our time of need.
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2: 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He is a deceiver, a tempter, and as an accuser, he puts thoughts into our heads. 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But Jesus says in Luke 10:19, "I have given you authority over all the power of the enemy." Jesus too was tempted by the evil one. Matthew 4 gives us a response that we should follow. Jesus said, "Satan, be gone." You and I take our authority in Christ by adding the words, "In Jesus' name, Satan, be gone." And through God's authority, we too can fight off the attacks of the enemy.
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1: the purpose of today's events,
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0: And here I am today. I'm 19 years old. If you're still here, God has a purpose and a plan for your life.
1: His plan.
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1: 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The classics of yesterday. The hits of today.

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0: When you can't slow down, but want to reflect like you did, the music will be there.
1: Amen.
0: The classics of yesterday, the hits of today, the Christian mix.

0: That was Love Has Come from Mark Schultz. Such a gentle reminder that real joy isn't something we have to chase down out there somewhere. In Jesus, joy actually comes to us right where we are, in the middle of the dishes, the deadlines, even the quiet worries we don't say out loud. Some nights, that truth just feels like a deep breath for the soul. And if your heart needs to rest in that joy a little more, keep it right here, because after the break, we'll lift it up with Lord of All, live edited from Carmen on The Christian Mix.
1: Yeah! Oh, come on!
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4: Some things seem downright impossible. 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They must have thought, no way. 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
4: 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And it's from the Billy Graham Evangelistic Association. The Christian
6: Mix. Do you know Jesus is Lord of all here?

Everybody's got that hurt, they wish that never happened. 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

That was Out of the Gray with Shine Like Crazy on this Wednesday morning here on The Christian Mix. Thanks for letting that one roll over your day. 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More hope on the way now as we reach back with David Meese and Come That Day, right here on The Christian Mix. Come

0: Make Room by Poets and Prophets on The Christian Mix. I'm thinking of the church in China that began in a small apartment with just a few believers quietly praying, and today meets in hundreds of homes across their city. God took that tiny step of faith and turned it into a lasting light. It's a reminder that when we make a little room for Him, He can reach far beyond what we see. 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

0: shape who we are. Our kids don't always realize that. It's important that we help them understand how important it is to have good Christian friends. 1 Corinthians 15:33 says, "Bad company corrupts good character." Proverbs 13:20 says, "Walk with the wise and become wise, for the companion of fools suffers harm." How do we help our kids pick friends, especially since we want them to share their faith? Well, it's important for us to distinguish the difference between a friendly relationship and a deep friendship. Now, as Christians, we should always be kind, providing opportunities to share Christ. But deep friendships are investments, giving and taking emotionally. Mom and Dad, how do our friends measure up?
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2: Back to Genesis with Dr. John Morris, geologist with the Institute for Creation Research. Dr. Morris, did the animals that we see fossilized today live millions and millions of years ago?
3: Chris, according to evolution, they did, but I question that. First, note that most of the fossils are nearly identical to modern-day organisms. There are clams in the fossil record and there are clams today, maybe a little bit different, but still clams. Theologically, if the fossils died long ago, then what does that do to the biblical teaching that things were very good in the beginning? Did things die and experience pain before man, before God called things very good? No, in the beginning there was no death. It was Adam's sin which brought the wages of sin, which is death. If death existed before sin, then death is not the penalty for sin, and Christ's death paid no penalty. Chris, recent creation is absolutely essential, even to the salvation doctrine. As we go back to Genesis, we can get it right.
2: This is Chris O'Brien. Thanks for going back to Genesis.
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7: 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The classics of yesterday, the hits of today.

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1: Robin with you. Packed hour of powerful praise, hands-up anthems, and way-back classics that shaped your faith. Stay right here for the songs that point you to Jesus on the Christian Mix.

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0: That was the Army of the Lord from Harvest, and I love how that song reminds us we're not fighting life by ourselves. Psalm 46:1 says, God is our refuge and strength, a very present help in trouble. Very present. That means right in the middle of the mess, the questions, the busy schedule, God is not distant. He's close. He's steady. And He knows exactly how to lead you through what you're facing today. So if you're feeling pulled in a million directions, you can actually ask Him, show me the next right step. Lead my heart. Lead my family. We're going to take a short break, and when we come back, we'll hear Lead Me from Sanctus Real on The Christian Mix.
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2: Our sin reached its full horror and its most awful expression at the cross. Having disobeyed God's commands, we were now crucifying God's Son. If ever there was a moment in human history when God's judgment had to fall, this was it. But Jesus cried out, "Father, forgive them. They do not know what they are doing." Christ knew that God's judgment would come that day, but He was saying, don't let it fall on them. Let it fall on me and on me alone. Let me be the lightning rod for your judgment on their sin. This is the heart of the gospel. Jesus stood under the judgment of God for our sins. He absorbed what was due to us in Himself, and that's how forgiveness is released for all who belong to Jesus.
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4: Guilt. It's a battle that rages in our hearts after we've sinned and can either leave us convicted and transformed or ashamed and condemned. How do we end the battle and live free? We must determine if we are experiencing true guilt or false guilt. True guilt is from God and based on truth and motivates us to change. False guilt is based on self-condemning feelings and does not lead us to change. If you're living with true guilt, know that God extends complete forgiveness to you through Jesus Christ. The Bible says, if we confess our sins, He is faithful and just and will forgive us our sins and purify us from all unrighteousness. 1 John 1:9. Trust that God has forgiven you. Don't dwell on past sin.
3: This Hope Minute was brought to you by Hope for the Heart. To learn more, go to hopeminute.org.

Delirious just took us through Revival Town right there. Such a good reminder that God is still moving in our everyday streets. This is the Christian Mix, the classics of yesterday, the hits of today, walking with you in all of it. And as that hope settles in, we go to a song that's carried a lot of hearts for a lot of years, Phil Keaggy with Love Broke Through on the Christian Mix.

0: That was Chris Rice with Power of a Moment. Such a good reminder on a busy morning that God can use even the smallest things we offer Him today. And it fits so well because the heart of that is simple love in action, which is exactly where we're headed after the break with Love God, Love People from Danny Gokey. So as you roll into the rest of your morning, let these songs keep pulling your heart back to what really matters. This is The Christian Mix.
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2: I do believe that a person who is honest with God about their life, and you want to live a godly life, that when God comes into your life with something that is difficult and He begins to change your life, when your attitude is right, you will thank Him. How many of us, for example, would be where we are in our relationship to God today were it not for pain, suffering, hurt, loss, misunderstanding, rejection, disease, you name it. He uses all of that on our behalf. His ultimate goal, he says, is this. Romans 8:29. He has predestined us to be conformed to the likeness of His Son. So you know what He's up to? Whatever it takes to make us like His Son, He's working at it.
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I'm Robin, your DJ, keeping you moving with powerful praise, worship anthems, and those classic Christian favorites you love. 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

0: On by Connie Scott on The Christian Mix. You know, I was reading how Christian singer Ryan Stevenson spent years as a paramedic holding people's hands on their hardest days. He's talked about how those long nights shaped his faith and his songs, reminding him that God sits with us in the dark. If God can meet people in an ambulance at 3 a.m., He can meet you right where you are today. Hang tight, because more uplifting Christian tunes are coming your way as we dive into Ryan Stevenson shortly.
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2: 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Like cold water to a weary soul is good news from a distant land. A word of good news, a word of encouragement is sometimes all it takes to revive a weary soul, especially if it's the good news about how God loves him or her. This is David Jeremiah encouraging you to get on the road to new life. 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

0: morning, and thanks for sharing your day with the Christian Mix. We just wrapped up That's Not Jesus from Wayne Watson, and I'm really glad you're here. I hope you're doing okay today, and if it's one of those heavier mornings, you're not carrying it alone. The Bible reminds us in Romans 15:13, "Now the God of hope fill you with all joy and peace in believing." That's the kind of quiet strength you can lean on when life is messy and you're not sure what's next. And as we keep holding on to that hope, here's Seth Schluter with Valley of Worship on the Christian Mix.
1: I have found the deepest loss. I have questioned if you could. And when it led me to the cross, only then I understood that even in the ruthless pain,

0: Sliding out of that classic, Larry Norman with Without Love, You Are Nothing. Such a good reminder on a morning like this that all the talent and noise in the world don't mean much without real love at the center. And God's pretty honest about that with us, right? He doesn't promise an easy day, but he does promise he's not walking away when it gets hard. So if your morning's already a little heavier than you planned, this next song is going to feel like a hand on your shoulder after the break. Keep on Hoping from Riley Clements on The Christian Mix.
1: The night before Jesus went to the cross, he broke away from his disciples to pray. 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
1: 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Now, this verse convicts me to the core. It challenges me to look at my own heart. Have I surrendered everything over to God? Am I really willing to lay everything down for His will to be done? Today, my friend, let's take a close look at ourselves and let's be willing to surrender everything to God. May His will be done in our lives.
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0: That was Nicole Nordman with Brave this morning. And I love how that song feels like a deep breath before the day really gets going. Honest about the fear, but rooted in the goodness of God who walks right into it with us. And sometimes that courage shows up in small, ordinary things, right? A quiet prayer, a kind word, a little bit of faith when you don't feel like you've got much to offer at all. After the break, we'll keep that gentle, steady feel going with a little broken bread from Debbie Boone on The Christian Mix.
1: I believe with all my heart that there's a very important lesson that the Lord Jesus wanted to teach every one of us, and it is this, that faith conquers fear every time.
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1: The question is, what did Jesus mean by faith? 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It is not sheer willpower. 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I'm going to fight this. I'm going to win over this. No. By faith, he is talking about an absolute, total, unqualified trust in him. Trust in the God who keeps his word even if the world turns upside down. 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
3: One time I was asked to be the president of a large seminary. I thought that was cool, and I'm into prestige. I was dreaming about it when the phone rang. It was my close friend Rusty. He didn't say hello or how are you doing. Brown, he said, who in the world do you think you are? You ran away from kindergarten. If you were the president of that seminary, you would make a fool of yourself. Stick to where God has called you. My friend's willingness to speak truth to me was a gift. Now I'm going to give it back to you. Stick to where God called you. Don't thank me. I was glad to help. I'm Steve Brown. You think about that. Share what you just heard with a friend. Go to youthinkaboutthat.com.
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That was Warren Barfield with My Heart Goes Out to You, helping us ease into this Wednesday morning. 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
1: Hi, I'm Melissa. Let's take a break from the busyness of today and focus on God during this Abide Minute. In the days of the early church, many people's lives were changed by Jesus. Peter was loud and impulsive, and James and John were two brothers who struggled to control their tempers. Peter and John healed a paralyzed man in Jesus' name. When the leaders saw the boldness of Peter and John and perceived that they were uneducated, common men, they were astonished, and they recognized that they had been with Jesus. But seeing the man who was healed standing beside them, they had nothing to say in opposition. Your testimony is a powerful way to lead others to experience a changed life in Christ. Thanks for spending this Abide Minute with me. 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Until next time, may you abide in Christ.

I'm Robin with you. Strong songs, big praise. Classics from way back and the worship you love are loaded up this hour. Keep it right here on The Christian Mix.

0: That was Breathe On It from Torrin Wells. And I love how that song just feels like a deep inhale when life's been a lot. It reminds me of Psalm 46:1, where it says that God is our refuge and strength, an ever-present help in trouble. Ever-present help. So even on the days when you feel worn out or a little empty, you're not trying to do this on your own strength. God is right there, steady, breathing new life and courage into you. And that hope doesn't stop with us. After a quick break, we're going to keep that going with Passing the Faith Along from the Gaither Vocal Band, a reminder that the same God holding you today is the one you get to point the next generation to as well. Stay with me for more hope and good music on The Christian Mix.
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2: A prophet comes out from God to speak for God to man. A priest comes out from man to go to God to speak for man to God and to represent man. You see, the Lord Jesus is both prophet and priest. He came out from God and spoke for God to man. He reveals God to man. Now he goes from man back to God and is our great high priest. He represents us there. In fact, we're in him. And my friend, if you're not in him, you're not up there, because you and I could never get there on our own.
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After the music fades from Sean Groves just wrapped up, and if you needed that gentle reminder of God's steady goodness today, you're not alone. This is the Christian Mix, the classics of yesterday, the hits of today, walking with you through the wild and the quiet of life. And right now, let this next one speak straight to your heart. The proof of his love from We Are Vessel on the Christian Mix. Hi.

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0: That was only for a moment from Danny Gokey, and I love how that reminds us the hard stuff really doesn't last forever, even when it feels like it's going to. In Jesus, joy isn't just a mood that comes and goes. It's a promise that God is holding every moment we're walking through, even the heavy ones. And when life feels like a battle, you are not walking into it alone. After the break, we're heading into Surrounded, Fight My Battles from Michael W. Smith, right here on The Christian Mix.
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2: 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And as soon as my arms were around their shoulders, the tension in their little bodies melted into

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1: 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Worship artist Tasha Layton drops a reflective new single, Meet Me in the Valley, and it's out now.

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0: doing tonight. 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
1: Hey!

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0: There's Gotta Be More to Life by Stacy Orrego on The Christian Mix. You know, that song makes me think of Stacy stepping away from the spotlight for a season so she could serve in missions and seek God's direction. She's talked about how that pause helped her remember her worth isn't in charts, but in Christ. I love that reminder for us, too. God can lead us in and out of seasons for our good. More of your favorite Christian music coming up. Stay right here for Zach Williams on The Christian Mix.
1: If God raised Jesus from the dead, then He's going to raise us from the dead. You see, it all hangs together. Jesus Christ, this same Jesus who came the first time, literally, and rose from the dead, is coming back the second time, literally. The same Jesus that was born of a virgin, the same Jesus that walked on the water, the same Jesus that fed the 5,000, Jesus is coming back again, and the second coming of Jesus Christ is necessary to fulfill the purpose of God. The incarnation without the carnation would be like height without depth and east without west. And our salvation without our glorification is no salvation at all. His resurrection is the pledge of our resurrection. Now that's the first proof that all of this happens. Jesus has already come out of that grave.
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Good morning, and thanks for spending part of your day with the Christian Mix. We just heard Revelation from Third Day, and I hope as that played, you felt seen and a little more steady inside. I really do hope you're doing okay today, and if you're not, you're not alone in it. Romans 15:13 says, "Now the God of hope fill you with all joy and peace in believing." That's for commutes, coffee breaks, and those moments you're not sure what's next. A reminder that God is still writing your story. And that's exactly the heartbeat of this next one from Emerson Day, "God Ain't Finished Yet," on The Christian Mix. It's a day.

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0: Wrapping up that one from Toby Mac, Beyond Me. Such a good reminder on a morning like this that God is already out ahead of everything we're walking into today. If your to-do list feels a little wild, you are not carrying it alone. His strength is enough. After the break, we're keeping that honest, hopeful momentum going with Survival, featuring Drew and Ellie Hocomb by Need to Breathe. It's a solid next step if you need a little musical push to keep trusting God with the hard stuff. 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
2: 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From weeping over his dear friend's death to facing a powerful Roman governor in trial before being sent to the cross to die, we see his gentleness and his courage. At times, it's important not to let them see you sweat, but leverage a one-on-one conversation with your girl to show her behind the curtain of your heart. As she grows in both grit and grace, show her balanced leadership through courage as well as vulnerability.
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I'm Robin. 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

0: That was Natalie Grant with I Will Not Be Moved. Such a steady way to anchor a busy morning, right? I love how that song sounds like someone planting their feet and saying, okay, no matter what hits today, I know where my hope is. And if you need that same reminder of God's strength in your everyday stuff, you're going to like where we're headed after the break with Strong by Ann Wilson. 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
1: 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It says, "Seek the Lord and His strength. Seek His face continually." Now life is hard, and it's easy for us to feel defeated. It's easy for us to feel forgotten, but we are not forgotten. God is strong, and when we belong to Him, He promises to give His strength to us. When life feels like it's spinning out of control, my friend, remember, in your weakness, God is strong. Let's look to Him and seek His strength. Let's walk with courage, knowing He will help us in our time of need.
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3: 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Like cold water to a weary soul is good news from a distant land. 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
2: 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Hope you like this song of mine.

Morning's already wild and busy, right? Hey, it's the Christian Mix, keeping you company with songs that point your heart back to Jesus. 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

That was Age of Faith right there with the love of Jesus. And I love how that title just says it straight. If your day's a little messy, that love is steady. It doesn't flinch. It doesn't fade. And that's where real joy starts, because it isn't hanging on how well today goes. It's hanging on Jesus, who already finished the work for you. So you can breathe in Jesus, who already finished.

0: from kindergarten. If you were the president of that seminary, you would make a fool of yourself. Stick to where God has called you. My friend's willingness to speak truth to me was a gift. Now I'm going to give it back to you. Stick to where God called you. Don't thank me. I was glad to help. I'm Steve Brown. You think about that. Share what you just heard with a friend. Go to youthinkaboutthat.com.
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1: I do believe that a person who is honest with God about their life, and you want to live a godly life, that when God comes into your life with something that is difficult and he begins to change your life, when your attitude is right, you will thank him. How many of us, for example, would be where we are in our relationship to God today were it not for pain, suffering, hurt, loss, misunderstanding, rejection, disease, you name it. He uses all of that on our behalf. His ultimate goal, he says, is this. Romans 8:29. He has predestined us to be conformed to the likeness of his son. So you know what he's up to? Whatever it takes to make us like his son, he's working at it.
0: For help and hope from God's Word, go to intouch.org.

0: How do we fight off the attacks of the enemy?
1: Lonnie Berger, author of Every Man a Warrior.
0: Satan is a formidable foe with many strategies to defeat us. He is a deceiver, a tempter, and as an accuser, he puts thoughts into our heads. Thoughts of shame, anger, lust, and other sins where he knows we are vulnerable. But Jesus says in Luke 10:19, "I have given you authority over all the power of the enemy." Jesus too was tempted by the evil one.

0: Back to Genesis with Dr. John Morris, geologist with the Institute for Creation Research. Dr. Morris, did the animals that we see fossilized today live millions and millions of years ago?
1: Chris, according to evolution, they did, but I question that. First, note that most of the fossils are nearly identical to modern-day organisms. There are clams in the fossil record and there are clams today, maybe a little bit different, but still clams. Theologically, if the fossils died long ago, then what does that do to the biblical teaching that things were very good in the beginning? Did things die and experience pain before man, before God called things very good? No, in the beginning there was no death. It was Adam's sin which brought the wages of sin, which is death. If death existed before sin, then death is not the penalty for sin, and Christ's death paid no penalty. Chris, recent creation is absolutely essential, even to the salvation doctrine. As we go back to Genesis, we can get it right.
0: This is Chris O'Brien. Thanks for going back to Genesis.
2: 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You can't see it, but it will connect you. Faith, find it. The Christian Mix, the classics of yesterday, the hits of today.

0: for those hands in the air times.
1: When we're in our car, we usually lift our hands up and pray.
0: He's working on me still. 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
1: Our sin reached its full horror and its most awful expression at the cross. Having disobeyed God's commands, we were now crucifying God's Son. If ever there was a moment in human history when God's judgment had to fall, this was it. But Jesus cried out, "Father, forgive them. They do not know what they are doing." Christ knew that God's judgment would come that day, but he was saying, "Don't let it fall on them. Let it fall on me and on me alone. Let me be the lightning rod for your judgment on their sin." This is the heart of the gospel. Jesus stood under the judgment of God for our sins. He absorbed what was due to us in himself, and that's how forgiveness is released for all who belong to Jesus.
0: Invite a friend to open the Bible with you at openthebible.org.
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0: He represents us there. In fact, we're in him. And my friend, if you're not in him, you're not up there. Because you and I could never get there on our own.
1: That's Dr. J. Vernon McGee, teacher on Through the Bible. 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

the classics of yesterday, the hits of today, the Christian mix. It is just after 2 o'clock. I am Kerry Westbrook. On the way this hour, Steve Camp, Larry Norman, Ann Wilson, and Megan Woods.

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0: The classics of yesterday, the hits of today, the Christian mix, the godfather of Christian rock and roll, Larry Norman, the rock that doesn't roll. Good afternoon. It is 2:15. I am Kerry Westbrook watching Tropical Storm Bertha down there right below me right now as we speak. And it's a little bit windy outside. No, not too bad right now. And it probably won't get much worse than this. It's supposed to be breaking up any minute now. On the way, Angelo and Veronica, Kim Hill, and We Are Messengers on the Christian Mix.
1: The night before Jesus went to the cross, he broke away from his disciples to pray. He was in agony as he prayed to God about what was before him, pain and suffering.
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1: As Jesus was praying, we see him fully submit to the will of his Father as he prayed these words, "Not my will, but yours be done." Now, this verse convicts me to the core. It challenges me to look at my own heart. Have I surrendered everything over to God? Am I really willing to lay everything down for His will to be done? Today, my friend, let's take a close look at ourselves and let's be willing to surrender everything to God. May His will be done in our lives.
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4: 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Trust that God has forgiven you. Don't dwell on past sin.
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5: For people that are lost, there is hope. Believe me, I'm the first to tell you. I know there's people that are hurting, that maybe don't have a place to live. Maybe they think, you know, I'm useless. You know what? That is not true. God is the answer for everything.
6: The classics of yesterday, the hits of today, the Christian mix.
7: That's right.

The classics of yesterday, the hits of today, the Christian mix. One of my favorites from Kim Hill, that is Faithful. I am Carrie. Now for some new music. This is William Toll. Here I am, the Christian mix.

0: The classics of yesterday, the hits of today, the Christian mix, DeGarmo and Key, hand in hand. I am Carrie. Good afternoon. It is 2:46. Still ahead, new song, Stephen Curtis Chapman and Taryn Wells on the Christian mix.
1: Yeah! Oh, come on! Not that way. Get back here.
2: Oh, Jebediah, I already told you. You can't herd cats.
3: Some things seem downright impossible. For instance, for you, that might be sharing your faith. Did you ever wonder what the disciples thought when Jesus told them to proclaim the gospel to the ends of the earth? They must have thought, no way. But God didn't expect them to do it on their own. Billy Graham.
4: By every rule of the book, it was impossible to do what they were told to do, except for one thing, the power of God that came in mighty power on the day of Pentecost, the Holy Spirit.
3: And the Holy Spirit can help you tell people about Jesus, too. 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Click where it says, grow in your Christian faith. That's findpeacewithgod.net. And it's from the Billy Graham Evangelistic Association.

The classics of yesterday, the hits of today, the Christian Mix. It is 3 o'clock. I am Kerry Westbrook on the way this hour. Audio Adrenaline, Leslie Phillips, Legend 7, and Danny Gokey.

0: perfectly. The classics of yesterday, the hits of today, the Christian mix, the latest from Micah Tyler. That is Perfectly. I am Carrie Stillhead Salvador. From 1979, I'm going to play some Amy Grant and also Leslie Phillips on the Christian mix.
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1: We all know good friends shape who we are. 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Proverbs 13:20 says, "Walk with the wise and become wise, for the companion of fools suffers harm." 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But deep friendships are investments, giving and taking emotionally. Mom and Dad, how do our friends measure up?
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4: 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The Christian Mix.

The classics of yesterday, the hits of today, the Christian mix. I am Carrie with music from Matt Maurer. You're gonna be all right. The Christian mix.

0: The classics of yesterday, the hits of today, the Christian mix. Seth Shulster won't start now. I am Kerry. It is 3:39, and I don't know if I need coffee or if I need sleep, but for some reason right now, I am really sleepy. I think it's because, well, I've been working so much, and, you know, the heat index outside right now, even though there's a storm down there in the Gulf right below me, the heat index outside is 113. Okay, I work in the cold. It is 41 degrees inside where I work, and I'm dealing with 113 degree temperature if I go outside just to walk my dog. That's crazy. I don't like it. I am Kerry. On the way, Rich Mullins, David Meese, and Third Day on the Christian Mix.
1: Hi, I'm Melissa. Let's take a break from the busyness of today and focus on God during this Abide Minute. In the days of the early church, many people's lives were changed by Jesus. Peter was loud and impulsive, and James and John were two brothers who struggled to control their tempers. Peter and John healed a paralyzed man in Jesus' name. When the leaders saw the boldness of Peter and John and perceived that they were uneducated, common men, they were astonished, and they recognized that they had been with Jesus. But seeing the man who was healed standing beside them, they had nothing to say in opposition. Your testimony is a powerful way to lead others to experience a changed life in Christ. Thanks for spending this Abide Minute with me. 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Until next time, may you abide in Christ.
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2: 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No. By faith, he is talking about an absolute, total, unqualified trust in him. Trust in the God who keeps his word even if the world turns upside down. 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

The classics of yesterday, the hits of today, the Christian mix. On the way this hour, we got Michael W. Smith, Casting Crowns, Leland, Cindy Morgan, and She Lit Up Your Life in 76, Debbie Boone.

0: that love.
1: Spoken here.
0: Yeah, it's just amazing. It's just so boundless and limitless, and it just surprises me every day.
1: The Christian Mix, the classics of yesterday, the hits of today.

0: The classics of yesterday, the hits of today, the Christian mix. Michael W. Smith, Come to the Cross. I am Carrie, still ahead this hour, Twyla Paris. I don't think I've played Twyla Paris this entire week, so she's on the way. Also, Peter Burton and Casting Crowns on the Christian mix.
1: If God raised Jesus from the dead, then He's going to raise us from the dead. You see, it all hangs together. Jesus Christ, this same Jesus who came the first time, literally, and rose from the dead, is coming back the second time, literally. The same Jesus that was born of a virgin, the same Jesus that walked on the water, the same Jesus that fed the 5,000, Jesus is coming back again, and the second coming of Jesus Christ is necessary to fulfill the purpose of God. The incarnation, without the carnation, would be like height without depth and east without west. And our salvation without our glorification is no salvation at all. His resurrection is the pledge of our resurrection. Now that's the first proof that all of this happens. Jesus has already come out of that grave.
2: 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Waiting for you now at profoundtruth.org.
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The classics of yesterday, the hits of today, the Christian mix going back about 10 years now. For We Are Messengers, magnify the Christian mix.

0: The classics of yesterday, the hits of today, the Christian mix. John Reddick, Hold On. That's Holding On. Praise God. I am Carrie, still ahead, Building 429. And Bethany Dillon is straight ahead.
1: Sometimes I get disgusted with myself.

I'm at peace even if I don't feel it. 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

The classics of yesterday, the hits of today, the Christian mix. I am Kerry Westbrook. It is just after 5 o'clock in breezy southeast Louisiana. On the way, stars go dim, echoing angels and Nathan Sheridan.

0: Be reminded, you belong.
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0: You are loved.
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0: You are here. The Christian Mix, the classics of yesterday, the hits of today.

0: Wow. The classics of yesterday, the hits of today. The Christian mix, that rockin' tune is Stars Go Dim. That is called Holy. I am Kerry Stillhead, Point of Grace, Matthew West, and the Heartbeats on the Christian mix.
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2: 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From weeping over his dear friend's death to facing a powerful Roman governor in trial before being sent to the cross to die, we see his gentleness and his courage. At times, it's important not to let them see you sweat, but leverage a one-on-one conversation with your girl to show her behind the curtain of your heart. As she grows in both grit and grace, show her balanced leadership through courage as well as vulnerability.
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3: 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It's easy for us to feel forgotten, but we are not forgotten. 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When life feels like it's spinning out of control, my friend, remember, in your weakness, God is strong. Let's look to Him and seek His strength. 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

The classics of yesterday, the hits of today. The Christian makes a classic from Chris Christian, which I believe is a cover of a Larry Norman tune, a song that's been done by practically everybody. Why does the devil have all the good music? I am Kerry. Now, here's the latest from We Are Vessel.

0: The classics of yesterday, the hits of today, the Christian mix. I am They Promises. I am Carrie Stillhead, Jackie Velasquez, Chris Tomlin, and Switchfoot on the Christian mix.
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The classics of yesterday, the hits of today, the Christian mix, Chris Tomlin, Strongholds. I am Kerry. That's going to do it for me for today. I will rejoin you tomorrow afternoon at 2 o'clock Central Standard Time. And tomorrow I get to sleep in because I don't work at the grocery store. So hopefully I'll have a little bit more energy and have a little bit more to talk about other than what I am about to play. By the way, we've got this storm down there in the Gulf, and it's kind of breaking up now. It's not doing too terribly much. It is a bit breezy outside. Well, I say breezy. Winds are gusting sometimes up to about 30 miles an hour. Snapped a few tree limbs and stuff, but I'm still here, still got power, and I'm going to leave it at that. Here is Jackie Velasquez. This is Jesus Is, the classics of yesterday, the hits of today, the Christian mix. Bye, y'all. See you tomorrow.

I'm Tony with you tonight, bringing joy and Jesus through every song. From worship anthems to way back Christian classics, this hour on The Christian Mix.

0: That was Third Day with You Are Mine, such a steady reminder of who we belong to. On an evening like this, a song like that feels a bit like God putting a hand on your shoulder, saying, I'm not going anywhere. And we're going to keep that grateful classic feel going after the break with Jesus, You're So Wonderful from Andrus Blackwood & Co., a gentle step forward in worship as the night rolls on with the Christian Mix.
1: One time, I was asked to be the president of a large seminary. I thought that was cool, and I'm into prestige. I was dreaming about it when the phone rang. It was my close friend, Rusty. He didn't say hello or how you doing. Brown, he said, who in the world do you think you are? You ran away from kindergarten. If you were the president of that seminary, you would make a fool of yourself. Stick to where God has called you. My friend's willingness to speak truth to me was a gift. Now I'm going to give it back to you. Stick to where God called you. Don't thank me. I was glad to help. I'm Steve Brown. You think about that. Share what you just heard with a friend. Go to youthinkaboutthat.com.
2: Back to Genesis with Dr. John Morris, geologist with the Institute for Creation Research. Dr. Morris, did the animals that we see fossilized today live millions and millions of years ago?
3: Chris, according to evolution, they did, but I question that. First, note that most of the fossils are nearly identical to modern-day organisms. There are clams in the fossil record, and there are clams today. Maybe a little bit different, but still clams. Theologically, if the fossils died long ago, then what does that do to the biblical teaching that things were very good in the beginning? Did things die and experience pain before man, before God called things very good? No, in the beginning, there was no death. It was Adam's sin which brought the wages of sin, which is death. If death existed before sin, then death is not the penalty for sin, and Christ's death paid no penalty. Chris, recent creation is absolutely essential, even to the salvation doctrine. As we go back to Genesis, we can get it right.
2: This is Chris O'Brien. Thanks for going back to Genesis.
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That was Salvador with Lord, I Come Before You tonight on this Wednesday evening, and what a grounding prayer that is. 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You're with the Christian Mix, where each song is a little reminder of grace in the middle of everything else. More hope on the way with Liana Crawford and I Know a Place right here on The Christian Mix.

0: Matt Redman there with that classic, It Is Well With My Soul. That one runs deep. Some days a song like that feels like a steady hand on your shoulder, reminding you that even when life is messy, the peace of Jesus runs stronger than anything trying to shake you. If your heart feels a little chaotic today, you can still breathe and say, Lord, you've got me. And that kind of quiet peace naturally turns into joy, right? So after the break, we'll keep that hope rolling with Amen from Micah Tyler on The Christian Mix.
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2: Our sin reached its full horror and its most awful expression at the cross. Having disobeyed God's commands, we were now crucifying God's Son. If ever there was a moment in human history when God's judgment had to fall, this was it. But Jesus cried out, Father, forgive them. They do not know what they are doing. Christ knew that God's judgment would come that day, but he was saying, don't let it fall on them. Let it fall on me and on me alone. Let me be the lightning rod for your judgment on their sin. This is the heart of the gospel. Jesus stood under the judgment of God for our sins. He absorbed what was due to us in himself, and that's how forgiveness is released for all who belong to Jesus.
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This is Tony, grateful to share your evening with powerful worship and way back Christian classics. Songs that lifted you then and still speak now. Stay right here, The Christian Mix.